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They don't see me. They don't know what it's like. Draining colors into black and white.

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You're the one that has to walk through it.

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And I stand in front of the door. And all of a sudden, somebody points a knife at my throat.

in Harlem. I was just actually like thinking about my $50, all I had to survive in Harlem. I was like, what's the point, you know? Fuck you.